cave with Jasper and Chrysoprase. You'd like to go home, but you are home now. 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There is no place but this one, this one, this one, this one.

0: Tell people what a time it is. 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I promise you, please don't forget. There's love for you, I know there is. Tell people what a time it is. 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I promise you, please don't forget.
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You man ain't close to our skill level and willpower. Your favorite rapper makes one won't give more than it will devour. Thank you, but I'll pass. I'm not interested in Babel's Tower.

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1: A couple years back, it was crazy, it was with a beautiful female.

I'll be a pharaoh soon. Root from some cartoon. Things will be different there. 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

And they mark us out of 10. 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And we're chasing all this fame. 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

Metal, metal, metal, metal, metal, metal, metal, metal, metal, metal, metal, metal, metal, metal, metal, metal, metal, metal, metal, metal, metal, metal, metal, metal, metal, metal, metal, metal, 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

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It's still you, it's still me. I feel you. 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

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When we work in the sun, it reminds me of us. 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If we got the chance to live out its potential, and I just want to make sure I love you in every way that I'm meant to. I've loved you from knee high, and now we're knee deep, so when you need me, make sure you don't question if we'll still be. It's still you, and it's still me. Escoitas Higher Street.

ogun tusulona, ogun finamalu, oke alakwede, ogun alaheri owo, ogun chiviriki, ogun udakwede.